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0: Hear me now. Perfect. I want to do them Google back.

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1: Viens, allons nous y promener.

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Now what you hear is not a test. 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And me, the groove, and my friends are gonna try to move your feet. 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

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Here's to Christ himself, who was known to walk on the water. 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

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And you're the only one that could take me this far. I'll be forever searching for love.

0: More Power, More Glory, Pickings Records, à l'instant dans Melting Dub, extrait de l'album Pickings Dub. Et je passe à ce Declaration Redeem 2026 de Roots High Tech, du gros stepper avec là encore plein d'invités différents au chant. Et c'est le Declaration of Rights avec Costafari que je vous ai choisi.
1: Greetings one and all. Sure, you don't see what's going on in our society, man. Sure. About a pandemic, corona pandemic. But them downgrade the thing from March 21st from a highly contagious infectious disease. So them are going about lockdown and isolation, man. You don't see what's going on. They're blatantly sidelining human rights. You hear me?

movement. Everyone has a right to recognition everywhere as a person before the law. Not only their law, but your law. All are equal before the law and are entitled without any discrimination to equal protection of the law. Everyone has the right to an effective remedy by the competent national tribunals for acts violating the fundamental rights. No one shall be subjected to arbitrary interference with his or her privacy. Hear that? No one shall be subjected to arbitrary interference with his or her privacy. Everyone has the right to freedom of movement. Everyone has the right to freedom of thought, conscience, and religion. Everyone has the right to freedom of opinion and expression.

You were 5 foot 10 inches tall. It was very nice. Guitarist play. It was very nice. Oh, honey, it was paradise.

There'll be these pockets of light springing up in different parts of the world, and these will be, in a way, invisible planets on this planet. And as we, or the world, grow colder, we can take invisible space journeys to these different planets, refuel, and come back.

0: about an underground. And the purpose of this underground is to find out how to preserve the light, life, the culture. You see, I keep thinking that what we need is a new language.
1: Just have to tell you, this is sheer fiction.
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1: That's right.
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1: That's right. The
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them in Dresden, I'm loving them, babe. Drill got the man, he's got to go to love me, see. I gotta love him, he's sure.